0: the spot. On the spot. On the spot. To the LS Rock. On the spot. On the spot. On the spot. To the LS Rock. On the spot. On the spot. On the spot. To the LS Rock.
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1: I want to dedicate this one to my son, Noah Hassani. 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
2: Gotta get on up.
1: I'm only making plays out of passing on. One day my baby gon' have babies and I'm gon' be gone. The way time moving, it really won't be long. I pray I'm never, ever, ever gonna get on. I got a teaching that it's more than a rat race, more than a cat chasing. If you chase cash, that just means that it's running away. 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My path, the world done to me. I'm trying to

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1: Yeah.

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I'm gonna go to the bank. I'm gonna go to the bank. I'm gonna go to the bank. I'm gonna go to the bank. I'm gonna go to the bank. I'm gonna go to the bank. I'm gonna go to the bank. I'm gonna go to the bank. I'm gonna go to the bank. I'm gonna go to the bank. I'm gonna go to the bank. I'm gonna go to the bank. I'm gonna go to the bank. I'm gonna go to the bank. I'm gonna go to the bank. I'm gonna go to the bank. I'm gonna go to the bank. I'm gonna go to the bank. I'm gonna go to the bank. I'm gonna go to the bank. I'm gonna go to the bank. I'm gonna go to the bank. I'm gonna go to the bank. I'm gonna go to the bank. I'm gonna go to the bank. I'm gonna go to the bank. I'm gonna go to the bank. I'm gonna go to the bank. I'm gonna go to the bank. I'm gonna go to the bank. I'm gonna go to the bank.

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I want to dedicate this one to my son and all his family. Daddy, love you, boy. Everybody making the best of what they got. Hey, look, I know the police always working, but they never pay. I don't know why, but shit, it's not even worth it. I hold a hand, I get a feeling, never seen, but if I look into my son's eyes, I still see a shit of sense. I see my inner child and him is still the reminiscence. Me and his mama had a feel to him. And the confidence you lose, you can build again. He only lies on the credit screen. I'm only making plans out of passing on. But they will say they gon' have babies and I'm gon' be gone. The way time moving, it really won't be long. I pray I'm here for every single. I got a teaching that it's more than a rat race, more than a cash chase. And if you chase cash, that just means that it's running away. Instead of training with some company, my path done to me. Look at people up behind and look at what they done for me. Don't assume it's only 3 of the 4 agreements. I gotta start doing everything that I'm doing. I'm not a tragedy of losing kids will never come. I think about Trayvon, Breon, my neighbor, D-Time. Praying for protection.

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Yeah.

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On the learning curve. And she let her earn the word by me, burn the word. That's only thing with the doctors know. Real deep pocket, it's like a doctor's quote. 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
2: 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My first stop. Did a first bite. 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
3: 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Tripping up.
2: Tripping up. My first bite. 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For a minute. 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
1: Stop.
0: This is my first.
1: Stop.
0: You did it first.
1: Like,
0: doing it first.
1: Yeah.
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0: This is my first. 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
1: He did it first.
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0: Clean.
1: 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Shabana, by Shabana, by Shabana, by Shabana, by Shabana, by Shabana, by Shabana, by Shabana, by Shabana, by Shabana, by Shabana, by Shabana, by Shabana, by Shabana, by Shabana, by Shabana, by Shabana, by Shabana, by Shabana, by Shabana, by Shabana, by Shabana, by Shabana, by Shabana, by Shabana, by Shabana, by Shabana, by Shabana, by Shabana, by Shabana, by Shabana, by Shabana, by Shabana, by Shabana, by Shabana, by Shabana, by Shabana, by Shabana, by Shabana, by Shabana, by Shabana, by Shabana, by Shabana, by Shabana, by Shabana, by Shabana, by Shabana, by Shabana, by Shabana, by Shabana,

his fallen soldiers. Dennis and Bosco, Julia Paul, Frederick Wade, Lewis Brown Evans.